Hey, look at my wrist. I'm writing his with no deal. Here's the assist. I pulled your guts with a hit.

Listen, you hear that? 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Killers in the jungle. Yo, listen, you hear that? Killers in the jungle.

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1: You know what? 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

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Oh my word. 1, 2. Walk, walk. I'm there. Bloco, bloco. Oh my word. Check, check. Check, check.

my way with you. Won't you ask me, dear, to lay with you? By the way, I wish you would just ask me.

Music is an integral part of the world. It connects people's hearts. In a moment, all of you will become one. And your hearts will beat to the rhythm of music. Close your eyes and get ready for an unforgettable music adventure.

I dream of a place where the people live out their wildest dreams, where everyone is safe and free to do whatever they want. I dream of a rave generation. Man, I don't care who you are, where you've been or where you're going, who you with, what you do, where you came from. I just need you to forget about everything right now. Right now is the music. Right now is the moment. Right now is the time.

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1: 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It's a big week. Tons of new music coming in from Miami. We've got a lot to get through, so let's get started with a new tune from Victor and Robert Falco.
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1: 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You just heard Hard Strings, Victor and Robert Falcon's latest collab. It's gonna be out on Smash the House next week.
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1: 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I'm especially excited for our track of the week. It's gonna be your first look at my brand new Tom single, so make sure you stay tuned. We've also got Mark Cherry and Bill Neeson remixing Jochen Miller in the talent spot. And last but not least, Mojab Gray and Black Circle are gonna maximize your mind. But those are all coming up later. For now, we are heading back into the mix with another emotional banger. This one's from Case and it's called Invincible. 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

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Woo. I wonder about the wave your hands in the air and sing along with me right about here. We're gonna sing the national anthem now. Are you ready?

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1: You're listening to Dimension by French techno powerhouse Space 92. That one just landed on its imprint Takeoff. Right before, you heard the BLR remix of Push's Universal Nation and trans legends Paul Oakenfold and Marcus Schulz teaming up for Orange. But you know, we played way more tunes, almost too many to list here. But you can find all of this week's music on our SoundCloud page.
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1: 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It's my latest release as Tom, dropping on 69 next week. I love playing with the harder techno sounds on these Tom tracks, and the support from you guys has been amazing. So let me know what you think at Blaster Checks, and crank up your speakers for Stinger.
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0: are back on the drum and bass thanks to UC and Ellipsa. That one was Infrared and it's coming to DMB Active next week. Going back a few tunes, we've got a shout out this week's talent track. It was Mark Cherry and Bill Neeson with a massive remix of Joachim Miller's trance classic Lost Connection. You should definitely listen back to that one after the show.
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0: 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Of course, we can't leave without maximizing your mind. Black Circle is in the hot seat. He's got a really cool take on the Mojave Grey original called Somehow. Turn it up now. Thanks again, and until next time, keep it maximized.
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